eventually. So if our time is running out, day after day, we'll make the mundane a masterpiece. Oh my, my, oh my, my love, I take one look at you, you're taking me

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Energy. Bring it like you need it, just like you need it. It's music only. Alex Warren.

will fade eventually. So if our time is running out, day after day, we'll make the mundane a masterpiece. Oh my, my, oh my, my love, I take one look at you, you're taking me

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1: Germany, this is Benson Boone, and you're listening to my new single, The Time of My Life, on your favorite radio station.